excuse me, ladies and gentlemen, I don't mean to disturb, but this is a robbery. Yes, you heard.

For standing in water up to their knees, three very unimportant little people were doing the best they could with an idea, and that's about all they had. And I don't know, maybe that night these three people were making history. But anyway, what I'm trying to tell you folks is, here we are.

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0: In case y'all niggas didn't know, shout out to the class of 2007. St. John's University stand up.
1: Favorite state, nigga.
0: On my North Carolina A&T Aggie stand up, UNCG, man. Carolina NC State, Duke. Wait for us with Salem State, man. Favorite tech.
1: We gonna call this one college boy.
0: All my college niggas, man.
1: DJ 1 Point, J. Cole.
0: This is why you should go to college, man.

0: Class of 2007, man, holler at me. I'm going to grad school, though, you know?
1: You can keep the 10 grand along with the quarter, but they pursue again.
2: Hello?
0: What's up?
2: Oh, what's good, girl?
0: Oh, all right, you busy?
2: Yeah, I'm about to jump in the shower, but...
3: Yo, who that?
2: Calm down, it's Gina. Damn.
3: Oh, what's up?
2: Patrick says what's up. All right. He said what's up, big head.
0: So we good for the night?
2: Yeah. I'm gonna meet y'all around 9 at your place.
0: Alright, cool. I'll see you later.
2: Alright, girl. Bye. Yo, don't be trying to screen my call.
4: Hey, Jermaine. I know you're on the road. I know you're on your best rapper alive shit, but I hope you're doing good. And I hope you didn't forget about me, because I'm thinking about you. I hope you come to the Ville soon. All right, hit me up.

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But what about us? What about when you said that you would be somebody I could trust? You lied to me. Why did you lie to me? You said you'd die for me.

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1: No doubt, and we are still making art that will forever remain official and filled with intelligence.
2: And remember, when it's past the Maceo you see, the magic will always remain three.
1: Because that magic is simply daylight.
2: And staying true to that magic hasn't always been easy. Even Dave said,
3: often the real true soldiers just don't get that shine like they should.
1: But tell yourself, I'm staying true to myself. And keep feeling the energy and the vibe so you keep giving off the

0: sunny and calm, as well as stormy. Basically, you gotta learn to balance during sunny storms.
1: Wait a minute. Sounds dope, but it's in the wrong key. It should sound like this.

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everybody gets a little nervous when their boss shows up to work, right? 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Ladies and gentlemen, Bruce Springsteen.

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Yo, yo, it's your boy Afro, a.k.a. All Flows Reach Out, and you're listening to Keep It Real. Keep It Real. 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
0: Young Heroes.
1: That's right.
0: And we want to shout out Keep It Real
1: and Loka.
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And I'm so glad that I could take care of her.

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Chased it with straight liquor, then bathed in it, then drink till I faint and awake with a headache. And I take anything in rectangular shape, then I wait to face the demons I'm bonded to, 'cause they're chasing me, but I'm